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0: Okay, Cherokee 308 Tango and Sabre on final for runway 21, Federal.
1: American, you have a 725 Delta, this is Webb Crawford, 4-1-2-3.

0: Delta traffic 45434 is on the inbound procedure turn at the bay, about 13 miles final, heading to traffic.
1: Intercom, this is a Hawker jet, Ridley Palm Trail. We're inbound to the airport there in Canton, and we're going to be coming straight in on the GPS runway 23.

0: 7 Lima Papa, approximately 7 miles to the north east with northwest with RNAV approach 113. Wind it.
1: Black 444, 6 miles final, the runway 28 on the RNAV 28.
0: Okay,

on the radar, and I'm actually going to come out right by the tower, so you're good if you want to turn around.

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We are going from east to west. Okay.

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time is 9 a.m. Wednesday, September 16th. This is the K4I.

2,500 feet, 8.5 miles to the south. We're going to be inbound at

10-10, 41, feet up 300, about 20 to the southeast, should be vectored for runway

Corn Delta Alpha is about 9 miles out to the south. We're going to overfly midfield 3000, doing right to your job, and left down and forward, runway 5.

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0: 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We're about 5 miles out for ILS 31. 166 Romeo Tango.
1: 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We are at Fox City Market headed

0: Time is 10 a.m. Wednesday, September 16th. 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
1: Good evening. Welcome to Charlie, climbing up 3000, heading 360, November 9th.

0: Yeah, I'll leave it at that. Me, so yeah, very interesting, wasn't it?
1: A lot of money. be on Friday and Saturday, not Saturday and Sunday.
0: Back, they were changing. I don't know what happened. If there's something else going on, and that's why it was changed. But yeah, Friday, Saturday this year.

0: I just forgot about it and popped in my head again today. I don't know how busy they're going to actually be on a Friday.
1: K-A-3-J-I-J-R.
0: City bother you.

0: that because it's not an expensive thing to have a loop up. And the system I got here for the 2 meter from 40 is just perfect for what I want to do anyway.
1: Play a huge improvement over over what you first had.
0: You're not lying about that. It is definitely a big improvement. And I'll tell you, I'm glad I went with that, what was it, 510 antenna. I like that one. It's got some good, good communication.
1: Now, you know, that's always my theory. Go with the biggest antenna that you can get away with. You know, the antennas really are the most important thing. You know, you can have an expensive radio and a junky antenna, or you can have a junky radio and an expensive antenna, and the junky radio expensive antenna is going to usually work better.
0: That's pretty high, and just the far two corners down there, I'd like to get up higher, and I don't want to go through the problem with telephone poles. It's a real aggravation to get them up. And I've been looking for like a street pole, I mean, you know, the metal parking lot poles. But Lord mercy, them folks want a fortune for those things. If we can get like a 35 foot, you know, parking lot pole or something. But they want a fortune for those, so my strain in the tree will have to do.
1: I saw some on Facebook. I don't remember how tall they were, but they were like $500 each or something. I remember just seeing that, and I'm like, man, that's crazy. These things are all rusted and everything. You didn't even try and clean them.
0: I went with a gentleman here a while back over in South Carolina, and this guy had all kinds of old parking lots, light posts and lamp posts and all that, and there's some nice ones, there's some pretty good size, but Lord, he thought them things were made out of gold. I can kill the amphibs, you know, it's pretty good on certain sightings, but it may not, and it may make it better, who knows. Saturday is the last day I'm going to be there, and I may draw the big trout.
1: Yeah, I don't know. That's a weird thing for a ham fest like that. You know, it's not that big. It's a decent ham fest, but it's not that big. You know, if it was a... Oh, hey, Bambi. Don't worry, I'm not going to run you over. You know, if it was a three-day ham fest, okay, but... Yeah, it's, a lot of people drive a good bit of distance just to go out there for the day, and I can't see those people necessarily taking off time from work to do that. You know, of course, the retired people, it doesn't matter, but, you know, people still work and having to take a day off for a ham fest, that's, not a big, big event. You know, I don't see that happening, but it is what it is. Maybe it was booked on Sunday. It is early, too, because they're going to the end of October instead of, like, the middle of November.
0: The other part of it is, I don't want to be out that way on Fridays driving around anyway. It's bad enough during the week. Fridays get worse.
1: Yeah, Friday is going to be some bad traffic. You know, depending on what time you leave out of there. Yeah, you leave by 3, you'll avoid most of it.
0: HotDogs.com is real. So I just typed it in to see if it was a real site. And it is. 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Find a dog, how it works, dog safely. So there's someone near you who's done with their hot dog. Find trackside deals on previously held, partially enjoyed race day frank before the next caution.
1: I am here home. Go get yourself some sleep. You get a early morning earlier than I did. So I will say 7-3 Bob, appreciate the company. W4PLY.
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11 p.m. Weather conditions clear. Temperature 76 degrees. 10.

a.m. Wind condition clear. Temperature 73 degrees. K A 3 J I J R.

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1: Good morning.

10 minutes to a.m. Weather conditions clear. Temperature 73 degrees. K-A-3-J-I-J.

is 2 a.m. Thursday, September 17th.

Helicopter, airbag 140, 10 nautical miles south, southeast of Emory University. Be landing at Emory University in about 5 minutes. Currently at 1.8 Atlanta Metro.

back 140 is about 2 minutes or 5 nautical miles south of Emory University, Atlanta Metro.

the helicopter 1.5 miles to the west of the 50th Street.

Temperature 72 degrees. K A.

time is 4 a.m. Weather conditions clear. Temperature 71 degrees. K-A-3-J-I-J-R.

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K-A-3-J-I-J-R-D.

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1: KJ4FOE. Good morning, guys.
2: Good morning, Bill. Good morning, Max. Good to hear everybody this morning. Hope everybody's doing well. Go ahead, pick it up, Max, and pass it around.
1: Yeah, good morning, Bill. Good to hear you, too. Doing well. And, yeah, here we are. Almost Friday, right? Go ahead, Bill.
3: Go ahead, Bill. A rumor was that there was a business
0: barbecue place by the Ed Center. We went to a dog show up there. I can't remember. It was outside of the show. He left the place. He had to go right past the good barbecue spot to get back to the express place. You've seen that spot. So anyway, back to you, Rick.
2: I was just thinking, if I knew any place around Greenville, to eat, I can't think of anything, but I know I'm, so I'm a loss there, but I know you know how to get on your phone and look for places, to find you a good place to eat, and I guess that he's probably not going to claim that mileage, but it's good to know at least they're open to the possibility if he needed to. They recognize that it is beneficial to the system for you to make this trip. So that's encouraging. Go ahead, Max.
1: Oh yeah, that's probably what I'll do is look for let AI tell me what good restaurants are up there. You know, and I was messing around with the guys, so they don't go up that area very much, you know. So I told them I knew of a good daytime lunch spot called Cafe Risque, and that we may stop in there. But and hopefully I got a couple of chuckles out of you if you know what that place is. But KN4OTT, go ahead, Bill.
2: I think you said it was going to be three of you. Yeah, then you're definitely getting back to the down and dirty of mechanic's lifestyle. So yeah, there's always that possibility. You'll have to let us know how that worked out for you. And well, I'm just populating for all I knew we had it right. So go ahead, Bill.
3: Back.
1: get that thing. So, that's awesome, man. Yeah, a little DVT too. Oh, man, that thing's gonna be fun. Hey, and then the grandkids, they get big enough, they're gonna enjoy it too. So I think I can see that thing get a lot of use. Better stock up on an extra set of tires. You need to go ahead and start laying out your track, doing your little course that they're gonna ride that thing on. Go ahead, Rick.
2: Yeah, I'm with you, Max. That sounds like a grandkid magnet to me. You'll have them lined up on the take turns. If it works out well enough, the grandkids like it enough, their dads will buy one for them and store it out at the farm. So Bill's probably end up with two or three of those things at his disposal if he plays his cards right. Go ahead, Bill.
3: Well, it'll be my other son that has all the toys. He makes more money than I do. He's going to have a pole barn up here probably by Christmas. So, but it's a good thing. You know, I kind of figured she was on board. She says, I'm going to get this. Got a height of eight grandkids till they're old enough. You know, it's like, oh, okay, yeah, that sounds good. So, we're on to that. So, anyway, back to you, Max.
1: Sounds like it'll be some fun this fall, but yeah, I like what you're thinking, Rick. Yeah, it's fun to get a couple of them. Next thing you know, have a bunch of different ones. You're gonna get a go-kart going in there too. Get one of those all-terrain go-karts. Have a little bit of everything. That sounds like fun. Go ahead, Rick.
2: Oh yeah, he just gotta start working on the track, like you said. Yeah, I don't know how hilly it is, but he needs to. I imagine it wouldn't take much work to get a couple moguls. He's got the tractor out there, so he can have a couple moguls and just bounce around all over the yard. Just sneak all over the property. They'll have a big time. You're on to something. You need to start planning this thing, Bill. You need to make it work for you. Go ahead, Bill.
3: I think it's going to be, the best thing is going to be, like you said, a magnet to get grandkids out here. But I like the idea of having several bikes. Because my son, he's moving to town, and it's only 10 minutes now, door to door from where they're building. So, yeah, it's going to be a lot of fun. And this property out here is shaped so oddly, it'll make an interesting track. I'm going to try to just go around. It'll be a nice little ride. It's a small property, but the way it's shaped, give you a nice fence line all the way around. Anyway, back to you, Max.
1: Well, for the grandkids, but, hey, you know, it's nothing about that. Is that bike, electric start, or is it a full start? Go ahead, Rick.
2: I would at least hope it's a full start backup. You said it had a variable speed transmission. I'll be interested to see how that holds up. Maybe it's more bulletproof than what I'm used to dealing with. But I hope you don't have any problem with that. Go ahead, Bill.
3: I think I'd actually have prefer the Jackson shaft, because that's made out of solid steel. And its constant velocity stuff is made out of wood. And it looks kind of confusing to me, you know, to take one all the way apart and put it back together. But, if I have a chart or something, I can figure it out. But maybe I have to ask Max some ideas there. I'm going to pass it back to Max.
1: Something like that. I mean, that's what everybody's running. My Yamaha four-wheeler has CBT, and it's, they use a rubber belt for a CBT, and it's great, man. I mean, you know, that's kind of how most of these CBTs are now. On things like that, it's just two variable pulleys and some form of a belt that drives them. I mean, I don't know if that one uses something differently, but that's kind of what most of those kind of things use now. You know, even the bigger side-by-sides are using those style CBTs. So, as long as you don't submerge them in water, and they even if you do that, they got a little drain. You drop the drain out and let the water drain out, know the belt will screech a little bit, but then it'll go again. Go ahead, Rick.
2: Well, I'm sure there's a lot of new technologies out there I'm not aware of. I'm still back in the days where you had a chain hooked to it, the old centrifugal clutch. That's where I come from, and when I got to thinking about that, it reminded me we had a Honda 50. I don't know if Max remembers that, but it had a automatic clutch, so you let off the gas and you could shift the gears, which worked fine if you used it that way. But if you tried to speed shift it and you got too carried away, you were subject to tear second gear out of it. And I can't tell you how many times we had to take that motor apart to change out second gear because we downshifted. Clutches were wonderful things for us. It kept us from ripping gears out. Go ahead, Bill.
3: What we're still talking about the constant velocity things there. The first time I ever saw one, and this was on an old table saw, it was part of the old shop set of multi thing where they had all the tools in one, the grinder, the lathe, all this, and you just became this one kit. Like, anyway, they had one of those in the table saw portion of it, and I saw one work. It was amazing. I thought it would stall out and the blade would just lock up and go, you know. And it was amazing to see one on a table saw. It was the first time I ever saw one. So anyway, back to you there.
1: Oh, that's wild, Billy. I don't think I've ever seen one on tools like that, but that makes sense. And yeah, even the ones in cars that everyone's afraid of, you know, like, and I'm not gonna lie, you know, the Nissan one's pretty terrible. And there are lots of them with issues, but those are the they're the same exact concept with the two pulleys in the belt. You know, I mean, uses more of a metal belt, but the fluid seems to be what kind of gives up the ghost. You know, but I think so on power equipment like that. You know, I know the ones on both of my four wheelers, they're dry. They use a rubber belt and it's dry, so, and they run pretty well. Anyway, all right, Jez, listen, I'm turning it into the place here, so I'll make this one my last one. I'm going to stop here at the dumpster, but great hearing y'all this morning. Hope you have a good day. I look forward to talking to you guys on Monday, so have a great weekend. I'll say 7-3 and be clear on finals. AN4OTT, go ahead. Listen. I think Rick, go ahead, Rick.
2: 73, Max, you have a good weekend. We'll talk to you next week, if not before. AN4, when you go ahead, Bill.
3: Well, that's it, 73, Max. Good to talk to you. We'll look for you. If not tomorrow, next week or the week after. So I'll say 73, so pass it back to Rick.
2: Well, I feel much better this morning than I did yesterday. I think I got a lot accomplished. I feel like I did, so I've just got a few little tasks to do between now and Tuesday morning, and I'll be set to go. So, if I get a couple more things to take care of today, then I'll be within striking distance of finishing out Monday, which was my goal. So, things are looking up.
3: Oh, that sounds great. I was going to tell you, while you're over there, we have this friend from Germany. In fact, they're coming here in about 2 weeks now. Schweppes. They only sell it over there, so it's one in Germany. It's called Schweppes. They're known for it. It's a great soft drink, not this week. Really unusual. I could see where I could get in trouble with that. I'm already in deep with Marcy. But, yeah, that's going to look good for me. You don't put on too much weight, you might tilt the airplane and you're coming back, you know.
2: I'm not one to overindulge on that front, but I'll keep an eye out for that Schweppes. I may need to dry out. That's probably a bigger concern for me. I might overindulge in that European beer. But sure I'll suffer through it. And I think they're talking about maybe doing a 1 or 2 day trips up to the house. So who knows? I may end up walking off all those extra calories where it's all over with. Because you get up there, the hills are pretty steep. So yeah, we'll see how it plays out. But I'm psyched up, ready to go. As the time gets closer, the more psyched up I get.
3: I watched the video not too long ago. This video is all about the same place that people may have that dream October Fest celebration. It's 2 weeks before the tourists come. So I think they drank the best of the brewski and beer, sausages and stuff like that. So hey, I'd get over there and I'd put on the lake coast and I'd be sitting in that no time. Anyway, back to you, Rick.
2: Well, we'll see how it goes. Hopefully the Swiss have something similar. And we may make it into Germany. Germany's not far away. Kind of make a day trip of it. Last time I was there, went over into Germany and Austria. So everything's on the table. Really don't know what I'm going to do or where I'm going to do it until I get back. Now I'll tell the story. Talking to you this morning. Hope you have a good day, and we'll catch you in the morning.

0: yesterday morning to get to school. The Murphy and Shelby was 597, and when I was driving them home, it was 619.
1: There they have old pump, so I'm wondering if it's important to stop it.

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1: All that does what you need, right?
2: That's another thing that's helping the EV market.

0: faster or the slow one shortens the life of your batteries more.
1: Niner, slow or fast charging isn't what reduces the life of your battery. It's all about the temperature you're at while you're charging. So at a lower temperature and at a higher temperature, charging will take more damage. But if you're right in the sweet spot around, 20 degrees C, room temperature kind of thing, it's fine. If you get too hot, charging fast will be worse. And if you get too cold, any charging is bad. So, but the temperature is a big factor more than the speed.

0: call next week. Hill 4-H get. I'll be closing out 7-3.
1: Patrick, take care of him. Good weekend.
0: Yeah, we don't talk to you before. Have a great weekend, Patrick. And 73, have a great day. And see you next week.

0: pretty good for that distance.
1: Yeah, I've got an okay copy on it.

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I'm just praying, leaving, calling the truck, only today I'm driving a whole different truck, so.

0: Bravo, that's not so much of a thing about buying a CO2 detector. Carry it in my little work bag so I can check the trucks as I go.
1: Well, too. 73, good talking to you in C9B.

0: attention. 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
1: 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How about you?
0: You have a good day. Not a new name I watch today on TV, so I'm freed. Not a book, your mother could order me another one. I'm gonna do a biography for a change. Different genre. Yeah, so it's gonna be a pretty good day. Warm again. Nothing cool yet, so just allergies. 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
1: It's walkable, it's fine. It it's getting better. You know, if I push it up against something, it might be a little small, but overall it's good. So yeah, I've got to go to mulch and put some sod down and mulch and, and then do a job tomorrow, so that sounds good. All right, Dad, let me let you go. W4FDM, KD4FDI, have a great day and enjoy yourself.
0: Hey, thanks, son, love you. Appreciate the guys pausing. Now, we can talk till about 6:45. I think my son will be there. Be careful, go to Malden. Yeah, I worked there, rode on a trash truck 1 year. Here I have a PhD right on the back of a trash truck. I pulled the toboggan out of my head. One of my students will see me, say, Dr. Maxwell on the trash truck. Never forget those days where I rode on the side of a trash truck. Worked for the city of Malden. W4FCM side, Bob Lazar.

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1: Doing that so much, but he still got it, still rides it, and pretty cool, you know, all of us ruffians there at work, they all ride, but it's pretty cool, but I was going to say the whole deal about the newer bikes, I went riding with another buddy of mine that had the newer Road Glide or whatever, and I can't be just like you and just fire it up and kick it into first and go, you know, kind of thing, whatever, you know. I'm like, well, I'm not even really trying to be fast or whatever. I'm just, like, doing my routine. He goes, I got to wait for the thing to load and, like, you know, load up and cycle through the screens. And I'm like, oh, my God, I wouldn't want that for the world, you know. That takes the kind of beauty out of motorcycling, you know, a little bit of, you know, connection to nature there, even, you know, even as, you know, as different as fuel injection is compared to carburetor, you know what I mean? I think that's where it kind of stops.
2: Is Mark still riding? Is he still over there with you guys? And I mean, he had that red Road Glide back in the day. He's still riding that?
1: He's still riding. He's moved down to South Georgia, where he moved to his farmhouse, and he sold his house up here in Buford. Then he took a position as a regional recruiter manager of some sort. So he's either hopping around from the Tallahassee stores that we have, and then comes up here, or goes to different areas to do recruiting for hiring and so forth, and HR stuff, you know. He still rides, and we actually met up with him this past spring. We met up in Milledgeville and got lunch together, all of us did, and that was pretty cool. But they just got back from Sturgis too, by the way. They went up to Sturgis, him and Alex, and the XYL there and all that stuff, and they went down the second year now, and I actually saw Mark Monday or Tuesday. He came to the shop they had a meeting up here, and he's like, after about 2 years going to Sturgis, you know, kind of been there, done that, you know, and this and that, so, because we might run out towards Yellowstone maybe next year, but, you know, they do the whole thing where they get the bike shipped up there, and this and that, and get their Airbnb, and this and that, you know, the big money kind of way.
2: I've been out to Sturgis, Yellowstone, California, Oregon, but you know, it's different when you get on the bike and ride out there and then ride all around and you have to ride it back. And I tell you, it's great going. The way back sucks though, man. It's horrible. But I'm glad to hear about Alex getting a new position there, and you see him later today, tell him, I say, hey, I haven't talked to that rascal in a while. I always liked him. He was always straight up dude. Yeah, good to hear about Mark, too, you know. I know he was talking about retirement for a while and wanted to move down to his farmland and stuff, so that's good to let that happen for him.
1: AK4M Mobile. Yeah, and it was all kind of part of the plan, you know, the master plan that Mark kind of always carries along. You know, he stepped down from that position and gave it to Alex there. You know, of course, he officially had to hire into it with the GM there and all that stuff. But he was well-groomed for the position, I'll say, and he's doing a fine job now. I think he's on year three now, year four, something like that now. It's been great. It's been fine. So, then he transitioned from up here and moved down there. And it was kind of funny because when Mark moved from here, Buford, he also has family in Fire Ranch and so forth. But he's like, well, I'm just going to sell the house and have an estate sale while I'm alive. That's what he did. He sold the house, had an estate sale there, sold everything off, and then hightailed down to the farm. He's funny. But it's all good, man. It's all good. So I got about two more turns here to the shop here. But I definitely will pass it along. And he said hello to Alex there. Harking back good memories there.
2: Good, man. Good deal. I'm happy to hear about Mark there. And Alex being the manager over there, good Lord, man. How about that? That's, he's come up a long ways. Turning wrenches, so you know, worked his way all the way through. So I guess he was the foreman there for a while, and now he's guessing the manager. Good. I don't get to see you guys anymore. I went out and bought myself a new Ford. And I know, right? It's like, you know, I'm not going to see the eye shake at me right now. But, yeah, I went out and got me a new Ford. And I don't really don't have a way in. I'm way out here in the sticks out here in Monroe now. But, man, yeah, I do miss hanging out with you guys. If you, I know you're about to make your turn there, but if you would pass them on to everybody. And Brandon, I ain't seen or heard from Brandon forever, so if you see old Brandon there, I know you guys are pretty tight, so I'm going to say hello as well.
1: Brandon moved up to Fire Branch too. We've all been doing some moving around, moving and shaking recently. But yeah, I've got some on it too, yeah. And it's so funny that here you are, got the radio and all that good stuff. So it's kind of cool to reconnect to this mode method. man. And I'm typically on here in the morning, just talking with a couple friends on this repeater in the morning. So don't be a stranger. Yourself there, and I was saying that we bought a house up in Lichton, so that's been real nice to get all good and everything like that. We're doing our big move this weekend. I'll tell you what, I rode up that way right before we closed. I kind of rode by the house, went down 53, and went down Jackson Trail Road. I'm like, oh my god. That's all I ever wanted, just a nice 55 mile an hour road on the motorcycle, sweeping turn, and two more left turns, I'm back to the house. I'm like, that's all I need. I just need to do that once a weekend, and I got my fill. But anyways, oh, that's cool. It's like a 54, 53 black Cadillac coupe, a convertible, right here at the intersection of Gator Highway. Yeah, man.

like a 53 black Cadillac coupe, a convertible, right here at the intersection of Gifford Highway. Yeah, man. No harm feelings on the Ford there, by the way. We all gotta do what we gotta do. But yeah, next time you're around Buford, you always swing in and say hello, you know. No big deal with that. And it's all good over here. So anyways, man, yeah, let me say 7-3 to you. About to run to the dealership here, so good to catch up with you, man. Good to hear you once again, and hope you're doing well. Sky. Someone say this is severe clear. So, Desiree, man, have a good one. AK4M Mobile.

want to do with it.

0: if I want what I ordered, I have to pay a few hundred dollars to give it back. If they accept it, they'll give me my money back. And then I have to order the model that I ordered the first time from somebody else. And it'll cost an extra $2,000. I'm like, but it says here on the website, on the receipt, that it says this pro model. Anyway, so, anyway, they're standing firm, and I'm considering a chargeback, I'm considering shipping it back, I'm considering just trying to make the darn thing do something. I don't know, I'm frustrated. At this point, I'm going to say, don't buy a bamboo model. There, I've said it. So, let's see what's up with Uncle Bill. And to NKB in the group, good morning, W4KDA.
1: Oh. Pretty R.
2: 73 Kyle, you're here. You're having a great day here. And good luck on what you want to do with that. Hopefully you'll get your other machine. Well, Bill, aeronautical motor. Yeah, I got a,
3: you're there.
0: Copy, you got a road.

1988 Bubba Gulf is 10 miles to the southeast of the airport, 2000 RNAV, 8.2 local.

7-1 Romeo Lima is about 10 miles to the southwest of the field. Left down.

0: And just past that little seating area, I don't know if you, that little bench seat when you're looking at Table Rock Mountain or Table Rock. So now you know where I'm at.
1: Yeah, you just passed where I live, not too far back, where it's down at the bottom of the hill by Instant.
0: Yeah, that blinking light back there?
1: That is correct. That turn right there, I live back up in there. They're talking about putting a roundabout there.
0: A roundabout at that light?
1: They are, because they've already reduced the speed to 45 because people fly down the hill both directions. They try to pass when somebody's making a turn. And every year since I've been there, I've been there almost 9 years, there's been at least one major accident there and some fatalities. So not every accident has a fatality, but there's been major accidents there every year.
0: Holy cow. Okay. Well, I know it. Some of these younger folks out here don't know how to negotiate a four-way stop, none less a roundabout. So, alright, well, you're getting noisy, and I'm getting the machine a little noisy, so I will catch you later there, Shane. Have a good day. I know you're only a few minutes from work, so have a good day, and I'll catch you later. N4ZLK KB2HXS.

0: is 8 a.m. Thursday, September 17th. 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
1: Entering runway 31.

Lake, that's a 6711 Golf, and a right turn out, it's going to be a right to the downwind. Pull back in for ILS 31, touch and go, Earl County.

0: traffic, that's a 6711 call, 10 miles to the south. On left, 31, Petco, Winder, Monroe County.
1: Winder, 5376, Julia, 3 mile final, ILS, 31.

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1: 4 FGJ, WG4 EMA, QSO.
2: Coming to traffic, Skylane 9553 Sierra, 4 miles to the east, first straight in for runway 28. Coming to traffic.

November 84400, about 7 miles to the northwest field, and inbound when you left downwind 31.

0: Sierra on a final for runway 28, coming soon.
1: Very good, coming down in 464 Delta Alpha, turning left 310.
2: Number 84400 is 5.5 miles to the northwest field, inbound for the left downwind 31.

contact traffic to number 84400 to be left downwind from 31, Barrow.

0: Alpha, standing left for Alpha, 231 down.
1: Camp radio classes will be taught this fall online using Zoom. An extra class will start on September 8th and run through December 22nd. The class is on Tuesday night from 6:30 p.m. to 8:30 p.m. Eastern Time. The class will use the OWL Extra Class License Manual 13th edition. The class is free. The class will be taught virtually using Zoom software. Class size is limited to 40 students. This class will also be streamed live and recorded for later viewing on the W4EY YouTube channel. The technician class will start on September 9th and run through November 11th. The class is on Wednesday night from 6:30 p.m.
2: Temperature 70 degrees. K-A-3-J-I-J-R.

Travis, 5376 Juliet, 5 mile, final, RNF 28, touch and go, 7 minutes.

0: 714, 2.5 miles southeast. We'll be going over the south at 1800 and entering a left downwind for 03 Monroe.
1: 10 crossing 431 down.
2: 77 south 5376 Juliet, short Monroe, runway 28. That's a go, 77.

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7-4-4, Delta Alpha, 6-5, final 4-3-1.

Runway 3, final.

0, left across 131 barrel. Into the Cirrus, that's in the down one right now. And 8400, do you see the Cirrus in the down one? We're gonna fly it across one here a little bit. Oh yeah, no, we got it inside. 8400.

0: Y'all back inbound? And are you going inbound or are you staying out with it?
1: It'll be left for
0: 98-420 is going to be left down with 3-1 now.
1: American 7-8-464 Delta Alpha, turning left off 431 down.

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1: Zero County traffic, 4 suspects, turning final runway 310 County.

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1: Zero County traffic, 2 sports 76 turning final runway 310 County.

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1: Air contact 4-6-4 Delta Alpha, 2 miles, left 8-4-3-1-2.

Delta 2 is 4 7 15 upon, turning left downwind, runway 31 broken.

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1: Sir, 400, left downwind, 31 down.

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4 Delta Alpha 3, left cross, 131 down. Right turn out, 17.

11500 miles northwest,

0: Atlanta traffic, Cessna 47 Victory Uniform is being the numbers on the joint extension with that one, 31 Bill.
1: Clear traffic, Tango 400 is departing the field to the northwest.

0: 26 uniform, turning left base 2 miles out, runway 31 Red County.
1: 26 4 Delta Alpha, say left downwind 231.

11, 10 miles north of the field, over 5 hundred, got bound, really good.

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1: Secure 4-7-6-8-1-7-7, downwind, 3-1, Bear County.

traffic, Scott 9 to 5 Hotel, 10 mile final, Blue 1 Lane 2.

Zero 3 approach, pass Mendel inbound. We'll go mid, Monroe.

Skyline 248, 2 mile final, GPS approach, 03, go west, runway.

0: left soft turn runway 31 road.
1: Travel 16 mile final runway 28 cutting.

0: Magnus Hotel is 18, 3 mile final for runway 28, short approach only. Captain.
1: Okay, so coming in.

0: traffic here, source of 15 airplane, turning left 8-3-1-0.
1: We're going to break that approach off and head to the north. We're traveling 10-9-0-5-7 uptown.

0: Now, unfortunately, you don't have a train, but that, let's stay for 3 1.
1: Traffic south 905, the hotel is, when you approach, supporting area to the north 710.

Sky, traffic 0476 uniform, turning left crosswind, runway 310.

Turning final, runway 310 county.

November 362, Mike Whiskey, 8 miles, 7 miles north of Covington Airport. We're going to right downwind for 28.

Clear up any traffic, steers 4-7-6 uniform, turning left. Clear up any traffic, steers 4-7-6 uniform, turning left, base runway 31, clear up any.

Right now, 1 minute, right? Okay, can you check 2 4 7 6 0 4?

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4: Going to Red Lake, we're on the side.

0: Bravo, 9 miles to the north, inbound for 45, break on west for 2A, come to
1: 6-3, 7 miles to the north, 6-45, they're going to right downwind for runway 2A, make contact.

0: 1, 4 Romeo Bravo, 6 miles to the north, coming in 45, right down with 2-8, coming to.
1: Paragon traffic, 0-6-0 to Inwood, 5 mile downwind, or 5 mile final for runway 31, Paragon traffic.

0: Elliott Field traffic. Elliott Field traffic, red light experimental. We're 5 miles to the south. We're going to enter a left downwind 332 Elliott Field. Full stop.
1: Left downwind 31. How far out is that final traffic for 31 up there?

0: 7-7-3-4, Romeo Bravo, 3 miles to the north, entering 45, right downwind, 28, coming
1: 7-7-0, I'm taking right 360, I'm down with him.

left downwind for runway 31, Star Sky Tropics.

0: runway at or above pattern altitude in 15 minutes. Approach up.
1: 5 miles, southwest, westbound 45 miles.
2: Barrett County, Cherokee 602 on West East, final runway 310.

Bravo Whiskey. We're 10 miles northeast of the field. We'll be entering a modified right base for runway 28.

0: Jones 10 with me on the go, left post runway 31, Daryl.
1: Incoming traffic, 59 Bravo Whiskey. We are 6 miles north of the field. Change of plans. We're going to go westbound and join the right downwind for runway 28 behind the traffic.
0: Bravo, Red 8, 2-8, and we're going to be doing a touch and go, so we'll be off quickly.

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1: Bravo Whiskey joining midfield for a right downwind for 2 feet number 2.
2: Is 5 miles to the northwest. We're going to transition at 3,500 over the field. We're going to maneuver south of the field.

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1: X-1063 is over the field, 4,500, transitioning to the Sparrow 10.

0: Go, 5697-2, left crosswind, 3-1 for southwind departure. Barrel.
1: Final runway 28 heavy.

0: 5 Delta Charlie, it's 2 miles to the north of the field at 3,500. We are transitioning southeastbound at 3,500. Come in.
1: Traffic Cherokee 602 and Whiskey's final runway 31. How'd you go there?

0: 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Check the traffic.
1: Traffic, follow me on Bravo, Red Base 2A, coming from...

0: Mike 4 Romeo Bravo, final 28 touch go, Covington.
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0: 02 and Whiskey's left down 131 there.
1: 97055 is 7 miles to the north, gonna maneuver to the 45 for downwind, runway 28, Jefferson.
2: Is 8 miles northeast, still be maneuvering for right downwind for 28.

0: traffic for track 646 up one runway 3 to parking.
1: Traffic 3602, and let's see his final runway 31, and then we'll be departing out to the west.
2: Yeah, I'm going to left down on runway 31, does that make sense?

0: Roger, traffic stock 97055 is on a 45 with right downwind runway 28, Covington.
1: Covington, traffic, November 32543 is going to call 7 Mitchell for runway 28, we're 6 miles out inbound from south.
2: Covington, traffic, 4 Romeo Bravo, red base 28, Covington.

0: filing the cross up, send it down, we have a situation.
1: Pull up to Bravo, final 28, touch and go, 77.
0: Got a full 10 airport, got it up, staff, we're very Memorial, Atlanta Metro.

0: traffic over 3543 miles and south on the south. Can you cross over Ridgefield right down with 128 traffic?
1: Traffic,
2: 5 on 128 traffic.

0: have to go. Number 18 South Kilo. Here in about 10 minutes, traffic off. Six people. There should be an SUV there for them from Enterprise. They hanging out with you guys this afternoon.
1: County KE4 SR Mobile.

0: checks over the top of the airfield. We're going to enter a west downwind runway 32, Elliot.
1: 1-3, connected. Traffic November 325.3, crossing over Pittsfield, 2003.
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1: 34 Romeo Bravo, turn final 2800, go cover turn.
0: Is turning right base,
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1: Alpha, midfield, left down, 3-1, departing pattern, 2-8, southeast, third, half track.

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1: Alright, got one, 2-8.

0: Southwest Officer Farm, I'm with 31 South Georgia, traffic.
1: 748, 2 mile final, GPS 28, 12 South Covington.

0: 055 is right crosswind, runway 28. Have a good one.
1: Tunnel 284 South Covington. Number 2, Covington.

0: 7055 on a right downwind to runway 28 in Covington. 5 miles to the south, joining 45 left downwind 23 Covington.
1: Covington traffic, Romeo Bravo, final 28 Covington.

0: turned into a 45 on the left downwind for runway 3. Hello.
1: Okay, good. I'm going to turn left down on runway 3.

Alpha 10, let's say, 8-1.

0: North Aperture, Semi 30 at Tango, left downwind, runway 3, Monroe.
1: Traffic here, 494. I can adopt the runway 3.

0: 755 is right base for runway 28, Kempton.
1: Keep 1984, turn left, cross one over runway 83, turn right.
0: Tango final for runway 3, November.

that's not for you, so, Mudrow traffic, we are going around, staying in the pattern. Mudrow. Alpha, we're in about 2.5 miles to the northeast to the field, transition to the south, we got that too, so I'm going to put it like I said, Mudrow.

11 a.m. Weather conditions clear. Temperature 74 degrees. K-A-T.

0: 4, can respond over runway 3, correct.
1: Coming to traffic, 97055 is right crosswind, runway 28, departing the area to the east.
2: Good morning.

0: Monroe traffic 10-5-3, do a takeout. We're going to do one more round at the traffic. Runway 3. Back up.
1: Traffic on 363, left crosswind 31, 7.

0: 3 USA, go downwind, runway 3. Good.
1: Traffic, night train 285 is 15 miles north of Macon Downtown Airport near Sitka, steep spiraling 5,500 feet and below of Macon Downtown.

Alpha is 5.5 miles to the southeast, we're looking for a 45 entry for the left downwind 31 for traffic.

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1: Second, you got to come 363 Delta Alpha, 5 miles to the south, Newark 2000,

0: doesn't have to park by 31 and then post traffic where it comes up.
1: Traffic, here T494, final runway
0: 510 miles to the south, inbound for landing, we'll join the left downwind 431 narrow.
2: Cherokee County 501 Mike Alpha, inbound on approach to runway 5, with a full stop, Cherokee County.

transferring of 45 now to join the left element 31 Ferry County. Final for right lane 3.

0: 569 or something on that joint. AK, left down 131. There we go.
1: Southern 7 3 3 3 3 3 3 3 3 3 3 3 3 3 3 3 3 3 3 3 3 3 3 3 3 3 3 3 3 3 3 3 3 3 3 3 3 3 3 3 3 3 3 3 3 3 3 3 3 3 3 3 3 3 3 3 3 3 3 3 3 3 3 3 3 3 3 3 3 3 3 3 3 3 3 3 3 3 3 3 3 3 3 3 3 3 3 3 3 3 3 3 3 3 3 3 3 3 3 3 3 3 3 3 3 3 3 3 3 3 3 3 3 3 3 3 3 3 3 3 3 3 3 3 3 3 3 3 3 3 3 3 3 3 3 3 3 3 3 3 3 3 3 3 3 3 3 3 3 3 3 3 3 3 3 3 3 3 3 3 3 3 3 3 3 3 3 3 3 3 3 3 3 3 3 3 3 3 3 3 3 3 3 3 3 3 3

0: 10-44 Delta Alpha, doing a right here, drop in your left downwind. You'll be on a 4-mile 45, getting in behind 1073 Bear County.
1: Bear County, traffic over 5 6 minus 1 2, turning left base, 3-1 4 mile barrel.

0: that party to the north.
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2: Jersey 494 turning left crosswind of runway 3 in the road.
3: That's got visual about 30 foot of house to south. We'll be doing a left on runway 31. That's

We're going to be about 4 miles southeast of the field, but it's 45 left now, 3-1 left.

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1: Left downwind, 3-1, barrel counter traffic.

0: 42 about 15 miles to the south of the entering a overflying and entering a left-hand one from the
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Southbound 673, that's outbound, making a right 360 off the Medfield, but now 31 for a second.

Good afternoon. The time is 12 p.m. Weather conditions clear. Temperature 78 degrees.

3-1-3 downwind, 3-1-3 downwind, 3-1-3 downwind, 3-1-3 downwind, 3-1-3 downwind, 3-1-3 downwind, 3-1-3 downwind, 3-1-3 downwind, 3-1-3 downwind, 3-1-3 downwind, 3-1-3 downwind, 3-1-3 downwind, 3-1-3 downwind, 3-1-3 downwind, 3-1-3 downwind, 3-1-3 downwind, 3-1-3 downwind, 3-1-3 downwind, 3-1-3 downwind, 3-1-3 downwind, 3-1-3 downwind, 3-1-3 downwind, 3-1-3 downwind, 3-1-3 downwind, 3-1-3 downwind, 3-1-3 downwind, 3-1-3 downwind, 3-1-3 downwind, 3-1-3 downwind, 3-1-3 downwind, 3-1-3 downwind, 3-1-3 downwind, 3-1-3 downwind, 3-1-3 downwind, 3-1-

73-1, go. 73-1, go. 73-1, go. 73-1, go. 73-1, go. 73-1, go. 73-1, go. 73-1, go. 73-1, go. 73-1, go. 73-1, go. 73-1, go. 73-1, go. 73-1, go. 73-1, go. 73-1, go. 73-1, go. 73-1, go. 73-1, go. 73-1, go. 73-1, go. 73-1, go. 73-1, go. 73-1, go. 73-1, go. 73-1, go. 73-1, go. 73-1, go. 73-1, go. 73-1, go. 73-1, go. 73-1, go. 73-1, go. 73-1, go. 73-1, go. 73-1, go. 73-1, go. 73-1, go. 73-1, go. 73-1, go. 73-1, go. 73-1, go. 73-1, go. 73-1, go. 73-1, go. 73-1, go. 73-1, go. 73-1, go. 73-1, go. 73-1, go. 73-1, go. 73-1, go. 73-1, go. 73-1, go.

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1: Traffic Archer 6396 Quebec, 4.5 miles northwest, 3000, down for left downwind 3.3.
2: Okay. 7 7 7 7 7 7 7 7 7 7 7 7 7 7 7 7 7 7 7 7 7 7 7 7 7 7 7 7 7 7 7 7 7 7 7 7 7 7 7 7 7 7 7 7 7 7 7 7 7 7 7 7 7 7 7 7 7 7 7 7 7 7 7 7 7 7 7 7 7 7 7 7 7 7 7 7 7 7 7 7 7 7 7 7 7 7 7 7 7 7 7 7 7 7 7 7 7 7 7 7 7 7 7 7 7 7 7 7 7 7 7 7 7 7 7 7 7 7 7 7 7 7 7 7 7 7 7 7 7 7 7 7 7 7 7 7 7 7 7 7 7 7 7 7 7 7 7 7 7 7 7 7 7 7 7 7 7 7 7 7 7 7 7 7 7 7 7 7 7 7 7 7 7 7 7 7 7 7 7 7 7 7 7 7 7

0: 0, ครับ
1: Caution 3396, Quebec, 3 to the northwest now, sending through 2600 for 45 left downwind, 3410, okay.

contact on 2.5 45 for the left downwind 310. Okay. 77, 567, 3 Delta, Alpha, turning left 8, 310, 7.

downwind 31. Fair County Captain, approach 73 Delta Alpha, 57 to the left, 1 31, Fair County Captain.

73 Delta Alpha, exiting the west of 131 to the north, northeast to maneuver the 5 minutes to 3000 from right to your drop. Left down 313, traffic.

Thank you.

0: S90, 7 miles to the east, inbound for west downwind, runway 31, across midfield at 2500.
1: Quebec, coming left off line 31, 0.

Southwest, 4 miles southwest, direction traffic.

traffic, Archer 3396, look back, turning left, downwind 31, ground. Southwest, 4 miles southwest, direction traffic.

0: descend at 90, 4 miles to the east, crossing the field at 2,500, and then teardrop into the left downwind runway 31, Barrow.
1: Southwest 45, entry left downwind 31, clear, contact.

Runway 31.

Yeah.

Flight helicopter currently northeast of Cutdown and Bravo, south to north 1,900 feet. 3 minutes out from Grady, we'll be landing east to west. That's your truck.

0: south north and about 45 degrees from that way, runway 10.
1: Traffic up to about the 10th power, runway 21, traffic up there, traffic.

0: traffic, helicopter 126 Gulf Whiskey. We are 5 miles out to the northeast, southbound landing, Bell County.
1: Runway 31, no traffic. 39 Echo Alpha, 7 miles to the south, we'll move to the left downwind runway 34.

0: helicopter 136 Gulf Whiskey. We're 2 miles out to the northeast and mount landing on the northwest side of the field at Merrill County.
1: Back in the shadow book, zero top. We got you inside. We're going to extend all that down one here. Might have to follow you off the 3-1, but...
2: Six up, turn left, cross, man. Big one, man.
1: Shadow book, zero top. We're going to do a quick break, 6 down, 1 down.

0: They're going to traffic down the start 356 Delta Alpha, and they're right turn out downwind to the southeast. Bear County.
1: Delta Alpha, 10 miles, way 21, I'm good, 10 miles.

fire from there, that would

traffic, Sky Octane 45 Zulu is 8 miles northwest of the field, maneuvering right downwind runway 10, coming to traffic. Left downwind 10, coming to traffic, 845 Zulu.

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1: Five miles southeast inbound, runway 21,

9-4 Sierra Mike, 2 miles east of the field, over 5 of the field, 2,400. Nothing.

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Heard no right teardrop for the left downwind, runway 3, for touch and goes, nothing.

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1: Followed by a full stop back there.

Good afternoon. The time is 1 p.m. Weather conditions clear. Temperature 82 degrees. K-A-3-J-I-J-R-S.

Sierra Mike, Del Houston 2-1. Yeah, 94 North Sierra Mike, we are using runway 21 at the moment. And Southwest, neighborhood 45, now left for 2-1. Southern traffic, 494 Sierra Mike, turn left base runway 21, 7.

0: traffic, 494 Sierra Mike, turning left downwind, runway 2145. Nothing.
1: Left off on runway 10, departing to the north, last call, 7-4.

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0: 149, taking number 21, parking to the northbound.
1: Four miles.

0: Sears 876 North Charlie inbound. How to get a traffic advisory, please. Winer.
1: Turning right, don't wait, don't wait.

Sirius 8740 Charlie, going to be right base of the 13 Winder. And we're about 3 mile right base.

0: yourself out 20 miles to the south, inbound. You guys using 1-3 or 5 out there?
1: We got land on 5. I'm landing right now on 3. 1-3.
0: Roger, appreciate it.

take down Charlie 356 Delta Alpha, 14 miles to the north, from the south. I'm going to do a flyover at 3000, set up for left traffic runway 05. Okay.

I'm taking down to Alpha. It's about 6 miles to the south. Sent a flight over the field to set up for left traffic on runway 05.

3-5-6, I'm about 5 miles, I'm actually 5 miles southeast, directly right at St. Bob from 3-1, so we're doing a flyover at 3000, set up for 5 miles.

0: traffic on Church of Sussex of Alpha is 3 miles south of the field now, southwest of the field, 7 miles, 3,000 feet.
1: We're turning left base for 13, left cross, I'm sorry, for 13 to the downwind. Let us know if you're going to still come across. I'll probably be out of your way.
0: Yeah, we're about 2 miles south of the field at 3,000 right now. Going to fly over 05.
1: We're in the downwind for 13. We can extend for you guys if you need us to.

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0: Traffic, down at 3,000 feet south, I'm going to say at 3,000 feet, about 2 miles past the airport pattern here, and then I'm just starting at the 10th station again.
1: Yeah, we're coming by base now for Route 13, so you're good above us.

about 6 down down, but 3,000 maybe to 10. Maneuvering north of the field, set up for a left pattern traffic entry for 05, Maricopa.

0: 2,000 and climbing 4,500.
1: Okay, traffic down to 3,6 Delta Alpha. Running 2.5 miles, 45. About to turn off the downwind for 05, Bear County.
2: And Sirius 8761 there, Charlie. We're gonna do a extended crosswind for a for downwind, and we'll stay out of your way. Okay, you got it going around, or are you just landing?
1: I'm gonna be a full stop. I mean, just the wind favor 05. I got the ship flipped over to 13, so not too bad. I'm gonna stay with 05. Let's go ahead and make a full stop. I'm entering downwind now.
3: Charlie left downwind, runway 13, we're going to extend the downwind as needed, third landing traffic stop.

0: traffic sensors or something, no doubt, was on West 805 there. About 10 miles to the north, hit down full stop zero.
1: Six Romeo Charlie extended left downwind, runway 13. We got traffic turning final from 5 inside. Following you.
0: Six Delta Alpha, turn final from 5. Full stop there.
1: Charlie's turning left base, runway 13. Got that final traffic on 5 inside.

车的手放上了，往哪走？

one of them.

25 Challenger 350, 25 miles to the southeast of Boundary. Traffic 987-147, Mike, Northwest, inbound under Stock 5, for the left downwind, runway 10, 76.

0: about 3 miles out from the south.
1: Southeast of South Cherokee County.
2: Got him here. Southwest 20 miles southwest, taking our left 831 vehicle, South Cherokee County.

0: direction west, 7 miles to the southwest, down for full stop runway 5, direction 10.
1: 45, 350, center for 5 mile final runway 5.

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1: Got an owner 5-2-2. Here, I can keep up the left down on the way back. Okay, check.
2: This is 745, right into runway 5. We got the traffic effect off the midfield. We're going to get a police.

Union, left lane 10 miles southwest of the field, entering left base, and only 3 miles to full stop barrel. Traffic, 10 to 45, 10 to 355, mile, runway 5.

0: America. My name is Mike. I'm on West 831.
1: Kilo Charlie, we are making a right 260 just south of the park lane, the runway 1-3. 1-3.

traffic, Skyhawk 704, Romeo Bravo, left off, runway 10, Kennington.

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1: Red 7 Quickstar 8 Mike Alpha, 13 miles out on the RNAV, 3-1, will be a full stop there.

on 22-9 as a Pawnee. The Cherokee, I see you just released the glider. Cherokee, is it okay for us to land?

0: Star 704, I'm Zulu, left down one, runway 10, Kennington.
1: Kennington traffic, South Hickory Golf, 5 miles to the south, Russell's been doing her left down one, for 10, Kennington traffic.
2: 10, 10, 10, 10, 10, 10, 10, 10, 10, 10, 10, 10, 10, 10, 10, 10, 10, 10, 10, 10, 10, 10, 10, 10, 10, 10, 10, 10, 10, 10, 10, 10, 10, 10, 10, 10, 10, 10, 10, 10, 10, 10, 10, 10, 10, 10, 10, 10, 10, 10, 10, 10, 10, 10, 10, 10, 10, 10, 10, 10, 10, 10, 10, 10, 10, 10, 10, 10, 10, 10, 10, 10, 10, 10, 10, 10, 10, 10, 10, 10, 10, 10, 10, 10, 10, 10, 10, 10, 10, 10, 10, 10, 10, 10, 10, 10, 10, 10, 10, 10, 10, 10, 10, 10, 10, 10, 10, 10, 10, 10, 10, 10, 10, 10, 10, 10, 10, 10, 10, 10, 10, 10, 10, 10, 10, 10,

0: 16 Juliet, Juliet is departing the pattern to the north of there.
1: Traffic 2 Mike Alpha inbound 5 miles on RNAP 310 County.
0: Sirius is upwind 1-3 and I'm set up to turn. Come across one now, get out of your way for 8 for Winder.
2: Bravo, left base, runway 10 coming.

0: Field, center west now west, heading.
1: West and out of the pattern.
2: One. Clayton traffic, 9-7-1, so we extend upwind and debug the north. Clayton traffic.

clear 4, let me have 5, let me park 2, 8, runway 10.

0: 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We're doing San McDonough from the stairs at 1,900, about 5 miles.
1: Runway 10, full stop coming.

County Service, Sound 10646, 7 miles from the south, going for the teardrop room. Downwind, left downwind, 2-3, 30 County Service.

5 to 10, we'll be doing 6 miles and we'll be joining in for a, for, it is some landings for crew check, 5 to 10.

0: left foot for runway 3
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1: Coming in traffic 200, runway 05, runway 05, left down, 12, coming.

0: 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Temperature 87 degrees. KA3JIJR.
1: Left downwind 310. Subject traffic.
2: Copy traffic 400, Lima is on the left downwind 410.

0: traffic, we're 04 down to Charlie, 7 miles to the north, inbound for a 45 degree left downwind, 10.
1: Southern Southern, 2 again, 10 left downwind, 10.

traffic building. Bravo with you on the left, turn out 10. Final call, okay.

0: runway 10, remaining left closed, coming to.
1: Coming in traffic, Cherokee 4098, forward departing area, north, northeast, coming to.
0: Left, crosswind, runway 10, coming to.

0: Roger, 4 Delta Charlie, off plan for 10.
1: Traffic cars are going around for 10.

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1: Down 10, copy.

0: whiskey, Mike. We're about 8 miles to the south, southwest at 2500. We're going to set up for the Alice 3-1 full stop. Sorry, Ken.
1: Delta Alpha, we're 2 miles to the south of Flagman Field, and we're left downwind 1-3 there.

0: 813 at Flanders.
1: Yeah, we're still about 20 miles out.
0: Well, Bexar County traffic says, always keep in mind, we're going to set up for the approach for 31 and we can circle 13.

0: We're gonna maneuver after the left downwind to runway 31.
1: Yes, runway 23.
2: Cutting to traffic, Skyhawk 404 Delta Charlie, left base from a 10 cutting to.
1: Backhand traffic clears, full whiskey mine. We're about a 3 mile final runway 31. Full stop, backhand.

0: Delta Charlie is on final, so runway 10 coming to.
1: Traffic was considered up Alpha. One down, 131 there.
0: Traffic set on 4 Delta Charlie short, final runway 10, this will be a touch and go, cutting distance.

0: Alpha, about 6:30 coming in for the right gear drop and the left down on 931. Let me go. Okay.
1: Coach Joshua, 404 Delta Charlie, Flint, departing the area to the north.

0: gonna turn our left cross going to runway 10 Covington.
1: Alpha, Oak Farm Field, go to the right teardrop and the left downwind 31. Is that okay?

0: Alvin 108 Tango, we're about a mile from the mile and a half from the field. We're going to be jumping left downwind, runway 31, Barrow County.
1: Copy, 2-0, Lima, turn left downwind, runway 10, copy.

0: 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It's about 6 miles from the airport we're going to Denver.
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2: Okay, we're 464 Delta Alpha on the left downwind runway 31, Barry County.

0: 5 Delta Charlie 1 Mile Final, ILS 31 Tuscarora, Bear County.
1: Delta Alpha 3 Mile 2, Flyover 3000, Red 2000, 3000.

0: Alpha Kilo. Calling up 6 air box, just off 3 o'clock, 200 feet above you.
1: Turn left, crossing 1-1-0, coming from

0: Charlie 3, left crosswind, runway 31, departing area to the southwest, Bear County. Oh, is that to your dump driver?
1: Coming to traffic, 200, I'm on turn left down, runway 10, coming to.
2: Bear County 6, 200 dump, over the field, 3000, to the right, 200 left down, runway 31. We got that departing coming from the side ground.
0: Traffic, blue cut 0 Delta Alpha, left base. 3-1, Bill.
2: Hey, Delta Charlie, if you want to cross under us, we'll wait for the sand.
0: We're climbing up to 35, and I'll tell you what, we'll just wind out to the west a little bit, and should be out of y'all's way.
2: Roger that.
0: That work for you guys?
2: Yeah, stay with us. We got you, son.
0: Got you as well. So yeah, we're 2100, climbing 3500, and we'll be at 270 heading, so we'll get above you.
2: Sounds good, 62 Delta, doing a right 2 drop to the left downwind, 3-1, 3-1.
0: Traffic, look up 0 Delta, final 3-1, full stop there.

about to try. We got, you still got you guys in sight. We'll, about 20 seconds, start our turn to the southwest. We got back to real.

0: County, this is 066, 9.5 miles out on the RNAV-23, Chase County.
1: County traffic to 776 to Echo. 15 miles to the, actually 10 miles to the southeast. I'm going to be entering a left base, runway 31.

0: Sarah County traffic, 2776, we echo 5 miles to the south, entering west base 31.
1: I'm going to let Coast Point 012 come in.

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1: Okay. 1-0, coming up to the full stop, 7.

Russia to Saipan at 1,800 2 miles west of Saipan, heading. That's what we're going to

1146 Yankee, we are about 3 miles to the southeast of the field for an open flight field at 2300. Enter the downwind for runway 10, 1456 Yankee, Justin.

Good afternoon. The time is 4 p.m. Weather conditions clear. Temperature 89 degrees. KA3J.

0: sorry, the pattern lane is on.
1: Yeah, 8245 Whiskey is part of the area. No one is in traffic, and 10, what's it? Copy.
2: Come on, drive that to the car at 1,200. 2 miles west, right on, at

10 miles southeast, level 2,500, inbound landing, runway 8.

Falcon 3, 463 is entering left base for runway 13.

53 is left crosswind for runway 10, coming to

Alpha, so I'm on the 1-0, because we'll be a lot closer.

0: traffic, Aero 1090 on upwind, making a right turn to the west for departure. Final call, 1090, Aero.
1: Crossland runway 10. Party 3.

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1: Lift driver, command chief 4-6 Papa Final, runway 03 in the mouth.

0: 7-1-0 Tango, we are turning towards the southeast last call. Okay.
1: 500. Telling Pro. Nelson Alpha is 4 miles to the southeast, climbing through 3,000 and departing the area to the south southeast from Bear County.
2: Sarah County Cheers 4160 Uniform, 11 miles northeast inbound, RNAV 23, circle to land 13, Sarah.

0: health problems. The wife is going to be running quite a bit, but that's not going to change any in the near future, I don't guess. We're just on the way down now to get some car cleaning things. It's time to clean this automobile up a little bit.
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0: County, Sirius, 273 Julia Tango, crossing over midfield, go left downwind.
1: Sirius 415, 5 miles on the RNAV, 237 for land 130.
2: Sierra County, traffic 10.290 is in the area northwest, 3000 Sierra.

Good afternoon. The time is 5 p.m. Weather conditions clear. Temperature 89 degrees. K-A-3-J-I-K.

0: Skyhawk 704 Romeo Bravo, 4.5 miles northwest, plan on 45 into a left downwind, runway 10, coming to traffic.
1: The time is 5 p.m. Thursday, September 17th. 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
2: Good afternoon.

7 traffic, 3 miles, making it 45 downwind, 704 Romeo Bravo, coming to traffic.

0: Delta Alpha, 6 miles to the southeast, 3,500. We're transitioning from the east side of the airport to the north jet of American.
1: Traffic check 704, Romeo Bravo, west downwind. Coming to traffic.
2: Delta Alpha.

7 Diamond, 464 Delta Alpha is 3.5 miles to the east, 3,500, transitioning the area to

4 Delta Alpha is 10 miles to sea. About 10 miles to the northeast, 10 miles for landing runway 13 Bear County. Left downwind 13 for the Sentinel final Bear County. Runway 10 traffic. Yeah, I think there's any

4 Romeo Bravo, turning left, downwind, runway 1 Sierra Owl, coming to traffic. American traffic on the 424 Delta Alpha is 7 miles north of Houston, inbound for landing runway 13 Sierra County, descending for 3,500 feet.

0: 704 Romeo Bravo, turning left, downwind, runway 10, coming to traffic.
1: Looking for a pattern work. Coming in.

0: 4 Romeo Bravo, turning left on the runway 10, coming to check.
1: Alpha on a 3 mile 45 to go northwest downwind for runway 13, Barrett County.

0: the left downwind for runway 13 bear country.
1: Looking for the traffic coming through.
0: I got you, Wednesday.

0: left edge, 13 Berkman. Coming to traffic, 704 Romeo Bravo, turning left across land runway 10, coming to traffic.
1: Okay, 7 down to 33, Delta Alpha on, left downwind, runway 10.

0: Black 144 is 8 miles final to the north for runway 13. On that 13, four Black 144, 17.
1: 77 seconds, flight to the left bound, traffic runway 13. 16 seconds, 464 Delta Alpha, four around runway 13, close left traffic bureau.
0: Traffic 704, Romeo Bravo departing north off the left crossland. Runway 1, you're out. Coming traffic.

0: traffic down in Fortune Court of Alps, turning left cross on 130 right now.
1: Bell County, one flight 144, 5 miles final for RNAV 13, Bell County. We're gonna go mid.
0: Turn left down 113 Bear County.

0: Delta Alpha is still left downwind, runway 13, we are going to extend for 4 flight 444. Come in behind us.
1: We're going to pass through, guys. Thank you so much. We're on a 3.5 mile final for RNF. We're on 3, Barrow County, 4 flight 434.
2: Traffic, I'm going to go, let's make 10,

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0: Wide in county traffic. 45434 is on the F113 departing 7th Avenue to the south. Good evening.
1: County traffic. Tag 845 Zulu. Left downwind runway 10.

0: Skyhawk 404, Delta Charlie. 5 miles to the north, maneuvering to join the left downwind to runway 10, coming to.
1: That's 8.5, 11, 8, 7, 8, 1, 7.

up on the final.

0: Charlie, Skyhawk 404, Delta Charlie, joining the west downwind for runway 10, coming to...
1: Bear County, Delta, 464 Delta Alpha, turning west downwind, runway 13, Bear County.

0: Road, November 506 Trumbull, Zulus, 12 miles 15 southwest. We're going to cut over here about 5 mile final for runway 3 in the run.
1: 33, Del Diver on a downwind to the runway 1-2.
2: Port of the Alpha, turning 1-8, 1-1-3, Bear County.
0: That's fantastic, and I guess we'll say it's a little less practical.

0: downwind. Runway 10 Covington.
1: Hawk 404, Delta Charlie, final for runway 10 Covington.

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0: 4-4 Sierra Mike, 5 miles to the west, inbound to the left downwind runway 5, Sierra County.
1: K-A-3-J-I-J-R.

clear, kind of traffic 337 one room, and I know it's right there for I grew up on 13 on a call there.

traffic, Skyhawk 967, Rochelle, 9 miles to the west, inbound, currently landing on 08, running to overfly the field at 2,900 feet. Franklin, hard traffic.

0: 49 course here at Mike, entering the left downwind, runway 5, full stop, Barrow County.
1: 4-5-4-0, that's a 4-5 final runway, 3-1.

approach here, Mike, in the left downwind runway 5. We're going to break it off and depart out to the west, Carroll County. Yeah, that's still fine out runway

Fox 9, turn it back. 7-1-1, 9-4-8.

Station Air 494, Sierra Mike. I'm out to the southwest, inbound for a left base runway 31 Sierra.

stop all matters to 7-0-0, 7-5 appeals at 2,900 for a right to draw through the downwind.

0: 7 Warrior 8400, entering 45, left downwind 3, Monroe 04 Delta Charlie, left crosswind for runway 10, Covington.
1: 4940 Mike, entering left base, runway 31, full stop, 0.

Bravo, 4.5 to the south, over by the field, 2,500, 0 by 0 by 0 by 0 by 0 by 0 by 0 by 0 by 0 by 0 by 0 by 0 by 0 by 0 by 0 by 0 by 0 by 0 by 0 by 0 by 0 by 0 by 0 by 0 by 0 by 0 by 0 by 0 by 0 by 0 by 0 by 0 by 0 by 0 by 0 by 0 by 0 by 0 by 0 by 0 by 0 by 0 by 0 by 0 by 0 by 0 by 0 by 0 by 0 by 0 by 0 by 0 by 0 by 0 by 0 by 0 by 0 by 0 by 0 by 0 by 0 by 0 by 0 by 0 by 0 by 0 by 0 by 0 by 0 by 0 by 0 by 0 by 0 by 0 by 0 by 0 by 0 by 0 by 0 by 0 by 0 by 0 by 0 by 0 by 0 by 0 by 0 by 0 by 0 by 0 by 0 by 0 by 0 by 0

4400, left bay 3, Monroe. Currently 2.5 miles to the northwest, overflying 4,200 feet southeast, looking towards the northwestbound traffic overflying.

0: 400 final, 3 Monroe.
1: Bell County traffic, 4 Black 444 is taking to the hold, they trade them. Bell County.
2: Delta directly over the field of Cherokee 4400 transitioning to the southeast.

0: 0-0, left downwind, 3 Monroe.
1: Traffic, citation 5, 9 Fox Hotel, setting up for a 10-mile final runway 5, here.

Time is 6 p.m. Wind condition clear. Temperature 89 degrees.

0: left crosswind 3, Monroe.
1: On a left crosswind for runway 10, Covington.
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0: Zero, man. CPCY. Just stepped out with the dogs. I don't think I put my call out this morning, or did I? I don't remember. I think I was listening to talk radio. Anyway, how you doing?
1: Doing alright. Been winding down the day. The radio kicking my butt real bad, but I've got it figured out. And, I actually, got a message that, hey, I'm about to throw in the towel on this. I don't know what to do. And then I figured it out. She got texting that I've been talking.
0: Lamenting over that one yesterday. So, maybe I gave you good luck this morning by not jumping on the radio and letting you stay at the task at hand.
1: Good morning. And, ended up being a resistor value, self-induced, I had the wrong value, but I looked at the schematic several times, and I was like, man, that's this, And, went back and forth with a couple schematics. I think I told you this one's made in Canada, so, on and on and on. Went, and then I wired it back, and somebody had disabled the band switch. It was AM only, and I don't know why the heck they did that. There's no reason for it. They kind of butchered a couple of things on this, whoever presented before me. So I don't know why they did what they did. Who knows? But anyway, long story short, I was about to throw in the towel, and I saw this 50 ohm resistor going between the tuning capacitor, the air capacitor, and the grid cap of a 6872, and I'm like, well, that's 50 ohms. But I thought that was the one I replaced underneath, was 58 ohms. And it's like, it wasn't 58 ohms, it was 58K. So basically, by putting a 50 plus ohm resistor where I had it, it was basically grounding the grid and not allowing the tube to oscillate. So, replace that with a proper resistor, and I'll be doggone if the thing didn't start working. So I had to wire the band switch back in properly and kind of tweak it. And now I'm just putting a couple of final touches on it before I put it over here on the shelf and let it run for a minute.
0: Big difference between 50 ohm and 58,000 ohms. So, I guess too much current was going to the ground and that was making the tube ground out. Is that what you were saying? You had way too much current going?
1: There. But at 58 ohms, basically the grid being grounded because the way this resistor goes between one of the pins, one of the grid pins, there's three grids on this too, three or four, but anyways, one of the grids goes to ground, but it goes to ground through a 58K, so you have 50 or 58 ohms, it's basically, almost shorting it, it's supposed to be a little bit of, I don't know if that's the bias, it might be the bias, I don't know, I'll have to brush up my tube theory, but basically, causing the tube to not function, so the voltages were right, that's what we're talking about, the voltages were right, I checked them 14 times on Sunday, all that appeared to be good, but basically, it's like throwing a coop, just, you know, the oscillator, just the ground, and, long time.
0: Yeah, that makes sense, even to a dumb old roofing salesman. So the resistor only drops the voltage down and not the current, is that what you're saying?
1: I don't want to talk out of turn. I'm going to find out why. It may be the bias, or it may be, you know, I don't think there's much current there, because I use a, you know, small, tiny resistor, half a watt resistor. So it's not like it's dropping. I think it might set bias to try to look it up and see if I can't figure it out.
0: Cabo stopped in the middle of the street. Noticed a big old wad of hair on him. I went to go pull it off, and I just pulled about half the hair off his body. Holy cow, he's shedding. I guess he's getting ready for his winter coat. But, well, I'm glad you got it fixed, Tony. That radio that you're working on, that's a labor-only job, right?
1: I'm going to keep this one. I really think this one I'm going to keep. It's a unique, so I'll keep it for a while. I've never seen another one. You know how many radios I have, so I'm close to it. I think I'm going to keep this one for a while, and, you know, show it off here in the shop. I mean, I might eventually sell it, but this is labor of love.
0: Oh, okay, I thought it was, you had told me beginning of the week or late last week, somebody had brought, I think you actually posted it. On the group, somebody had brought you a radio to fix, so I thought that was it. So, alright. Well, hey, I was just going to say the same thing you said. You got a lot of time invested in it. Kind of makes you feel like it's one of your children there.
1: That is a customer radio. That was a booger, because it is less common. I try not to use rare, but it's less common. So, and it had a different style capacitor than I've ever seen. And I've had hundreds of radios apart, and this one had like a dual gang. You know, I have a lot of dual tri quad gang. Electrolytics, but I've never seen a dual gang wax paper, wax foil one, so it was kind of weird. So anyways, that one's done. That one I've been playing every day. It's working great. That one's ready for its back to its forever home.
2: Got the Airlife 2-1 is about 5 miles south. We're going to be landing at Temple Main.
0: I think I'm going to go fix me a cocktail, even though it's not Friday yet. I think Lori and I agreed to be bad tonight.
3: K-A-3-J-I-J-R.
1: I'm going to have one as well in about 20 minutes. I don't think we're going anywhere tonight. I have tomorrow off, so it might be a cocktail night for us to see. Yeah, I'm looking at this. That might be the screen here. I think it's set to fire. I'm going to have to ask. And I'm still learning tube theory, so, yeah, challenge.
2: Copy down there.
0: But, hey, that's good. That's good that there's still people that are knowledgeable enough to pass that kind of stuff down. I remember when I was fixing a old clock radio when I bought the house in Cummings. There was an old clock radio in the garage. I'd say late 50s, early 60s. And my dad helped me get it running. And, but I didn't understand. He was just telling me what to do. But anyway. Alright, man. I'll catch up with you later. Enjoy your cocktail. I, too, have tomorrow off. Although Miss Lori's getting up early and driving to Cleveland tomorrow. She's driving, I was going to say my truck, but I guess she'll be driving our truck. Since that's the only vehicle we have up here at the moment. So, hey, if I need you to go rescue her, I'll be calling you. Hi. KB2DBY, K4WCL.
1: See you later. Lisa's going to work on, she's got to complete our taxes, our business taxes. We filed an exception way back when. She put it all together, but she wants to go over it one more time before we drop it over to the accountant tomorrow morning. So she's going to work on that, so I'm going to put the final touches on this radio and then have cocktails. Probably going to have two because I can't. Anyways, have a good evening. Maybe we'll catch up with you. We can walk the dog later.

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Traffic air back 1560 to Hartsfield, northbound, be landing and remain about 6 minutes, 1 minute battle.

0: I think y'all look up there, like 1.3 mile final, 1.0.
1: Coming 499 is 5 miles northwest. We're going to

0: Copy. Got the helicopter airlock 1-4, final 1-0. Inside, stepping over to the north ramp.
1: 0-0, up point 3, left closed, Monroe.

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1: Zero, 9 and 4 squadron,

0: type of zero timing for part of the area to the north.
1: Six is about 3 miles south of every main deal on Earth, is that?

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1: A3JIJR.

traffic. We'll change the poly relief for runway 13, so I guess we'll be making the left outlet for runway 13 now for Broad County.

0: Is on a 10-mile final, 10 on the RNF 10, and we'll look into the pattern. Roger,
1: we're making a left

0: 3 is on a 6 mile final for 10 on F10, and we're going to remain to the path of the left to the traffic.
1: Alpha 4 mile final for 5, we'll stop.

7-3 Bravo, final 1-0 comes in.

0: that helicopter in the air 1 is about 6 to the west. It says it headed eastbound past south of the Winder Airport.
1: Southwest 10 for

0: westbound runway 10, coming in.
1: Crosswind 10, coming in.

0: traffic on Power Street for those numbers. Thank you. I'm drawing a line.
1: Central Atlanta traffic coming up to Airline 4. We are very close to Lithonia, Stonecrest Mall, maneuver to land. Every hill and dale, Central.
2: Metro traffic helicopter airline 1 with north of I-20 near Conyers, westbound for Grady.

one following I-20 westbound into Grady. We got airline 4 on CCAS. Looking for you.

0: 3 left downwind, 1-0, coming good.
1: Temperature 88 degrees. K A 3 J I J R.

0: traffic, 502 Golf is upwind, 1-0.
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2: Good evening.
0: Traffic number 2673, we can break out of a downwind to the north and then follow it behind Skyhawk again for the 45 downwind for 1-0 coming in.
3: Helicopter Airmark 1 to I-20 and 285 on the east side. And we're westbound for grade 1007.
0: Golf is left off land 1-0 coming in.

helicopter here, like 1 3-mile final, great something.

0: 25 whiskey is 6 miles to the northeast. I'll set up to enter the left downwind for 10 full stop.
1: 7 to traffic, 7 to 6, 7 to 3 is left base, 10 come through.

10, come. Traffic 4-5 Whiskey is looking for a 02 Golf on the left, Falkland. I'll come in number 29. Seven. Let's turn left downwind, 10 now.

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1: Skyhawk 502 Golf, clearing left cross lane 10, coming in.
0: Yes, sir. Seven three final 10.
1: East 20 minutes out. You have 3 passengers dropping them off. We're gonna need assistance with the baggage. Gonna take fuel, and we're gonna get out.

0: small funnel and weighing 3 kilo.
1: Left face, 1-0, touch 0. 693, turn left crossman 1-0, and we'll be floating area 2 at the left coast.
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2: Got 532, golf final 1-0, touch and go, coming in.

快到了。

father had cancer and he passed away Sunday. And trying to breathe and everything, and it's hard to do, especially with the folks doing stupid stuff. Okay. And also, Amy's going to have knee replacement surgery next Wednesday, probably next week. But anyway, I thought I'd let you know that her father has finally passed away. I don't know if he told you that or not, but I thought I'd relay it to you. Okay, I appreciate that, Frank. Man, I hate to hear that. And the knee replacement on top of that, too, man. It's just, man, like I said, heart and prayers go out to him. And I appreciate you passing that along, Frank. I thought you'd want to know it, and yeah, and keep up in their prayers. He's going to be away for a while, it seems. Okay, you take care, Skip. Looks good to hear you over at HF 73, KN4QJ. You too, Frank, and thanks again, W4PRH.

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Hey, Mr. Frank, W4PRH. Yep, hang on here, man. Turn the phone back on you. Okay, I got a message from Marvin and Amy, his wife.

0: 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Okay.
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0: due of 984 3 miles out from the northeast, runway 25 on the side.
1: Cloud 5-3-2 Golf, left 810, full stop coming.

Echo 3 miles across the field, southbound 2000, 500 coming.

0: going out to Airline 4. We just lifted from Emory, Hillendale. Here's Stonecrest Mall. We're going to be transitioning northwest bound, headed up towards PDK.
1: Crossing 23, departing to the northwest, final call.

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1: Traffic here, the ATV-7 November 5 to the east. We're going to set up for a 45 inch left downwind for 14 Elliott.

0: I got 7 Diamond 360 up 1000, turn left stage runway 130.
1: Hansen traffic inside, we'll follow traffic on runway 13, we're 4 miles to the west.

0: Tony, three whiskey Romeo, 3 miles final, runway 13.
1: Second, that's the speed of the upper,

Temperature 88 degrees.